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1: Praise the Lord, saints. Praise the Lord, friends, and everyone that's watching on tonight. We thank God for you. We thank God that we're here again tonight to go into the Word. Let's go into a word of prayer. Kind Father, it's once again that we come to say thank you. God, we thank you for your goodness, your grace, your mercy. We thank you for who you are in our lives. We thank you for being such a great God, such an awesome God, such a strong, powerful God that we can depend on, that never changes, God. And we tell you thank you for who you are in our lives. Thank you for being God. Thank you for all that you have done, all that you're going to do, and all that you are doing now. We give you honor and we give you praise. We lift your name up high. We thank God for you, and we know that you are God through it all, through the storm and the rain. Nothing changes. You are the same today as you was yesterday and will be tomorrow. God, these things we ask in your precious name. We tell you thank you. We love you. God, we ask that you decrease flesh, Lord God, and increase your spirit, that your word may overflow the way that you would have it to overflow. These things we ask in your precious name. And the church said amen, amen, and amen. Amen, saints. Hope everyone is doing well tonight. Hope everyone is in a great spirit tonight on this thankful Thursday that we come to give God praise for his goodness, his grace, and his mercy. Even with the rain outside, the sun is still shining in our lives. Can I get a witness, somebody sitting in your living room or in your car, at work, or wherever you may be, even with the natural rain, how many of you can truly say the sun is still shining in my life? God, I feel that the sun shines always. The sun never goes down in our lives, no matter what is going on, naturally, spiritually, mentally. God is still the same. We give God glory and we give him praise tonight. How many of you know he's always due a praise in the middle of it, in the middle of your situation? I want somebody to say, God is always due a praise. I owe God a praise, the old song that used to sing and some places still sing. How many of you know that you owe God a praise? Because he's been good to you, and he's worthy to be magnified, to be given glory. We give his name praise at all times. Last week we told you we were going to go into a series teaching on Galatians, the 5th chapter, and the 19th through the 22nd verse there, I think the 23rd verse all the way through. We're going to start with the fruits of the Spirit. Amen. And then if God allows, we would backtrack and go and teach on each of the works of the flesh. Tonight, we're going to work with peace. Know that there's 9 fruits of the Spirit, and the one that we're going to speak on tonight is peace. How many of you can wave your hand and say, I got peace in my life? I got the peace of God moving in my life, regardless of what's going on in this world, regardless of what's going on. I got the peace of God to know that he's going to bring me through and bring me out, yes, and cover me while I'm in it. That's for somebody. God is covering you and can give you peace while you're in your situation. And give you peace until he brings you out. Can I get an amen? Amen. We find that the peace is talked about often in the Bible. The Bible offers many verses about peace, reminding us believers to cast away any anxiety that we may have and put our trust fully in God. How many of you are truly trusting in God in every situation in your life, every area in your life. How many of you can truly say that we are trusting in God to his full ability? To your full ability, I give God trust. Amen? I give God trust. I'm trusting him, and I'm just walking in his peace at all times. And we can be calm in difficult times. Some of the most well-known comforting scriptures, including talking about peace. The first scripture I want to go and discuss tonight is Philippians, the fourth chapter, starting with the sixth verse. It reads, "Do not be anxious about anything, but in every situation, by prayer and petition, with thanksgiving, present your requests to God. And the peace of God, which transcends all understanding, will guard your hearts and your minds in Christ Jesus." Amen. So how many of you believe that? I want to read it one more time. That's verses 6 and 7 of Philippians, the fourth chapter. "Do not be anxious about anything, but in every situation, by prayer and petition, with thanksgiving, present your request to God. And the peace of God, which transcends all understanding, will guard your hearts and your minds in Christ Jesus." You got to believe that you can take all of your troubles to the Lord. Take all of your prayers and all of your matters to the Lord. Take all of your burdens to the Lord and leave them there, and he will work it out. How many of you believe that? That nothing is too big for God, that he can't give you peace in the middle of the storm. Peace in the midst of the storm. God has got all power. When God speaks, when Jesus speaks and says, "Peace, be still." How many of you know that peace can be still in your life, and no matter what the situation is? Another scripture we want to cover and go with tonight, let me give you that again, Philippians, the fourth chapter, 6 and 7 verse. If you have a pen and you're moving along with us, let's now cover and move down to another favorite scripture of mine talking about peace. That would be John, the 14th chapter and the 27th verse. It reads, "Peace I leave with you, my peace I give you. I do not give to you as the world gives. Do not let your hearts be troubled, and do not be afraid." Don't be afraid. Don't let your hearts be troubled. Know, live and walk in the peace, knowing that God will honor his word. The Bible says he is a man that he shall not lie. That he's promised us in his word that he is a God that supplies all of our needs, and that he's a God that will make a way out of no way. How many of you believe that? John 14 and 27 once again says, "Peace I leave with you, my peace I give to you." His peace is like no other peace, not like any peace that any man that you're trusting in can give you, but the peace of God is different, y'all. Knowing and trusting and believing in one that cannot lie. Man can lie. Man will make promises to you and then not fulfill those promises, not keep those promises. But the promises of God, you can stand and see the salvation, and he will fulfill every promise he made to you. Because he's a God that he cannot lie. If he told you he would heal you and you believe it, then he is Jehovah Jireh. He is Jehovah Rapha, a God that will heal. Jehovah Jireh, God that will provide for you. How many of you believe that tonight, that he's a God that will provide? He's a God that will heal it. I mean, he's the doctor of all doctors. He's the surgeon of all surgeons. He's the specialist of all specialists. You can take your problem to him. I think my father preached on Sunday about the the best and the only prescription. I preached some years ago, the final prescription. How many of you know that the doctor can write you a prescription, and sometimes that prescription might not work. It may have some side effects. It may not be exactly what you need, but the prescription of the blood. That's a whole other subject, a whole other sermon. The blood of Jesus is the final prescription. If you've been experienced the blood of Jesus, if you believe in the blood of Jesus, if you're covered in the blood of Jesus, you have the final and the best and the only prescription needed. If you're covered in the blood of Jesus. To my note takers again, that last scripture we just been expounding on is John 14:27. Peace I leave with you, my peace I give you. I do not give to you as the world gives. Do not let your hearts be troubled, and do not be afraid. Don't be afraid. If you are a child of God, why are you worrying? Why are you not at peace? Do you not believe the word that you read? Do you not believe the word that's in the Bible, that's in the word of God? That's our sword and our buckler, our sword and our shield. The word of God, the Bible, the basic instructions before leaving earth. The Bible, the basic instructions before leaving earth. One more time for you. The Bible, the basic instructions before leaving earth. Why are you worried? I'm talking to the ones that's letting everything that's going on in your life currently, things that you think may happen, things that you see foresee happening, doctor's reports. Why are you worried when we got God on our side? The Bible said, if God be for me, who can be against me? If God be for me, he's more than the world is against me. If God be for me, why are you worried? If God is on your side, if you are on this, leaning on the right side, if you got God on your side, why are you worried? Nothing Trump, nothing the White House, nothing wars, rumors of wars can do to you when you are under the shield, when you're under the protection of Jesus Christ, when you're under the protection of the angels. The Bible says he will encamp his angels around me. When Gabriel is sitting on one end and Michael is sitting on the other, why are you worried? I'm talking to somebody that worryation is taking over. I don't want you to read your word and say, I believe, I'm not doubting. The Bible says a double-minded man is unstable in all of his ways. Hallelujah. I want somebody to stand on the word tonight. Read your word and stand on it and believe it and stop worrying about what the devil is trying to do to you. Stop worrying what your enemy is trying to do to you. Stop worrying about any and everything. Just bring it to the Lord and leave it there. Bring your burdens to the Lord and leave it there, and he will work it out. How many of you believe he will work it out? He's able to work it out. Nothing is too big. Nothing is too small. Nothing is out of reach for God, because he can turn it around. Glory. Hallelujah. Whatever situation you're in, whether it be illness, sickness in the mind, sickness in the body, mentally, physically, trouble in your marriage, trouble at your job, trouble with the children, trouble with your family, trouble with the IRS, trouble with PPP loans, whatever it is that you need God to work on your behalf. I mean, you know, you can just put it in his hands. Trouble with enemies, people lying on you, talking about you. Don't worry about any of that. Just live in peace. Walk in peace and say, I put it in the Lord's hand. This and that. That and this. I put it in the Lord's hands, and I'm not worried about it anymore, because my God is big enough. The Bible tells me if I have faith as the size of a mustard seed, that he will work it out for me, that he will move mountains for me and you. How many of you believe that? That, oh God, thank you, Lord God. Stop worrying and put your trust in the Lord. I will trust in the Lord at all times, and I know that he will bring me out. How many of you know the Lord will bring you out? How many of you know that the Lord will cover and protect you in the middle of it? Excuse me. Just like he protected the children of Israel as they were walking through the Jordan River, the Red Sea, just like he protected them when they were going through and the water was on each side of them, up high enough to drown them if it came over them. But they walked through in faith. I'm telling you tonight, walk through your situation and know that God has got your back. When God has your back, you don't have to worry. Amen. Can I get an amen? Can I get a hallelujah? Can I get a thank you, Jesus? I'm going to live in peace. Tell your neighbor, I got the peace of God in me. Isaiah, the 26th chapter, the third verse tells us, he that keeps in perfect peace, though your mind stayed on Jesus, he will keep you in perfect peace. If you keep your mind on him, he will keep you in perfect peace. Amen. How many of you believe? And he told us in Psalms chapter 4, the verse 8, he told us, in peace I will lie down and sleep, for you alone, the Lord, make me dwell in safety. This is David talking. He said, in peace I will lie down and sleep. Some of you need to go get a good night's sleep and tell all your worries, tell all your problems, I'm going to sleep tonight in peace, because I gave it over to God. And when my hands are not big enough, God's hands is big enough for any situation that's going on that needs to be handled. I will take my hands off of it, and I put it into the hands of the Lord, and he will work it out. Again, at Psalms 4 and 8, it says, in peace I will lie down and sleep. Some of you haven't been getting any sleep because you worried about different things. You worried about how you're going to pay that bill. You worried about your children. You worried about your spouse. You worried about your church, your family. Worryation is taking over you. I come to tell you tonight, stop worrying and trust in the promises of God. Trust in what God has told us he will do for us. And if you believe, you shall receive. If you believe, you shall receive. If you're doubting, you're going to be on the out. If you're doubting, it's not going to come to pass for you, because he told us a double-minded man is unstable in all of his ways. He told us to count it all joy. Every situation that comes before you, he said, if you suffer with me, you're going to reign with me. Trouble, we understand that trouble is going to come. Trouble is part of this world. We know that we are not without trouble, but we are serving a God, even though we're not without trouble. We are serving a God that says we shall triumph in all things. God causes us to triumph at all times, causes us to win and have victory over our situations. Trust in the Lord, and he will see you through. Trust in the Lord, he will see you through. I hear that. Trust in the Lord. Are you trusting God for real? Or are you just singing the songs and reading the word and not believing what you're reading, not believing what you're singing, not believing what the word of God says. And your worryation is taking over your mind, making you sick. You can't eat some of the time. Yes, I'm talking to somebody. You can't eat right, or even you're overeating because you're worrying. Sometimes stress calls certain people to overeat. And then on the other hand, it calls certain people not to eat. Yes, be healthy. Be content in every situation that you are facing. Live in peace and say God is in your hands. Yes, Ronica, the Blazing Stars, and people that know me, the ones listening that don't know me like that, keep listening. You know I'm a Quartet fan. Quartet reaches the core of my heart. Ronica and the Blazing Stars wrote the song. She wrote the songs, Lord, It's in Your Hands. Lord, it's in your hands. I ain't going to sing it tonight, but Lord, it's in your hands. How many of you can truly say, Lord, it's in your hands? It's in his hands when you give it to him and you leave it there. You don't go back and get it after you take it there, and it doesn't come to pass as quick as you think it should. But you say, Lord, here is my situation, and I'm giving it to you, and I'm trusting that you know what to do with it. I mean, Lord, here's my issue. Here's the pain that's in my side, the thorn that's in my flesh. God, I'm giving it to you because you know what to do with it. And I'm going to live my life not bound and concerned with stress, with worryation, but I'm going to live in peace, trusting on your word, standing on your word that you will see me through. Woo! God, thank you, Jesus. I'm standing on your word. Somebody tell God, thank you. I'm standing on your word in the middle of my situation. God, I don't know what's wrong with my son, but even my son that's in the background that some of you may can hear, I'm standing on God's word when it comes to my children. I'm standing on God's word when it comes to my loved ones. I'm standing on God's word. I'm living in peace. I'm trusting in God that he will make ways out of no way. Oh, God, thank you. Thank you, Lord God. I'm trusting in him that nothing is too big for my God. The enemy cannot defeat me. He is a defeated foe. I am walking in victory. Somebody out there tell God right now, I'm walking in victory, and I am a winner, and I will meet my goals. I will exceed my goals, my destination, my goals, my God's will for my life will come to pass. Tell your neighbor, somebody you're sitting with, God's will for my life will come to pass. I'm living in peace, and the devil can't stop me on tonight, on tomorrow, on in the morning. He can't stop me because I got the secret weapon on my side. I got the blood that's surrounded me. The blood, I took the blood and I spread it across the doorpost, the top and down the sides. I'm covered in his blood. For the Bible says that when the enemy came past and he saw that the doorpost were covered in the blood, that he kept on going. How many of you say, I'm covered in the blood? I'm covered in his blood. Woo! God, fill him right now. I'm covered in his blood. I'm walking in his peace. God Almighty, I feel him. How many of you know I'm covered in his peace? Somebody need to tell God that sickness that seemed like it's got you bound. God, here it is. I'm putting it on the altar. Whatever it is that's worrying you and got you unfocused and got you doubting God's word, I'm putting it on the altar and I'm trusting in God's word. I'm standing on a faithful foundation. Ooh, God. Yeah. Somebody say, I'm going to work the word. I'm going to work faith. I'm going to work the word in my life. Yeah. Somebody tell somebody, thank you, Jesus. I'm going to work the word. Tell your neighbor, I'm going to work the word in my life. I will succeed. Tell your neighbor, I will succeed. I will win. I will be victorious. Woo, God, I got excited. God is good, and all the time God is good. Let me give you a few more scriptures before my time closes out. Psalms, the 29th chapter and the 11th verse declares that God is the ultimate source of fortitude and tranquility. The scripture reads, the Lord gives strength to his people. The Lord bless his people with peace. Another scripture for you to write down for your encouragement, Psalms 29 and 11. The Lord gives strength to his people. Are you part of God's people? The word says he's giving you peace. He's giving you strength. The joy of the Lord is my strength. John 16, I want to give you John 16 and 33 says, just one moment, let me get that. I have told you these things so that in me you may have peace. In this world you will have trouble, but take heart, I have overcome the world. He has overcome the world so that we may be overcomers. He lets us know that trouble may come, that trouble will come, that there's trouble in the world. He tells us, in this world, you will have trouble. He tells us plainly, you will have trouble. But then he lets us know, but take heart, I have overcome the world. So if he has overcome the world, and we are followers of him, and we follow his word and do what he tells us and believe in him and commune with him and pray to him and meditate with him, then we can overcome the world also. Amen. Another again, I want to remind you, it says if suffering may come, but if suffering comes, if I reign with him, if I suffer with him, then I'm going to reign with him. Amen. My time is about up. I want to leave you with one more scripture here. Read this in your reading as we close out. I have some other, we may go back in, even more into peace, or either we'll finish up peace and start another fruit of the Spirit on next week. But go to Numbers, the 6th chapter, the 24th through the 26th verse. I'm going to read some of this in my last minute. Amen. The Lord bless you and keep you. The Lord make his face shine on you and be gracious to you. The Lord turn his face toward you and give you peace. I want to read that again. The Lord bless you and keep you. The Lord make his face to shine on you and be gracious to you. The Lord turn his face toward you and give you peace. Numbers 6, 24 through 26. Amen. We tell God thank you for his goodness, his grace, and his mercy. Live in peace. Go in peace, knowing that the peace of God is all that you need, that he will see you through, and that he hasn't left you, he hasn't forgot about you, that he's there for you. Whatever the situation is, go to him and say, Lord, I need thee. I need thee. God, I need thee. I need thee. Heavenly Father, we love you. Have a great night.
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woke up this morning, you got something to praise him for. If you can twinkle your toes, you got something to praise him for. If you got life in your body, you got something to praise him for. 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
0: 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The sensational heirs of Lexington will be there. Second Chance of Dillon, South Carolina. The Mighty Pigmaeus of Salisbury, North Carolina. The Joylites of Gaffney, South Carolina. Minister Sonny Turner and the Spiritual Quest from Charlotte. Frankie and the Anointed Angels from Charlotte, North Carolina. You may get in touch with Reverend Jackson at 704-449-3072 or Mr. Henry Goodnew Jones in Lancaster, 803-804-4639. Hosting the program, Coming Together Again, Roland Carter, and yours truly, the G-Man of WGUY.Live. 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Be there.

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chapter 14 captures God's people on the verge of a new horizon. They've made their exodus out of Egypt. 400 years of generational captivity and bondage. They can see the land flowing with milk and honey. They can see a season where they've transitioned from not enough to more than enough. They can see the season where they reap the harvest of joy for the seed of tears. But there's something between them and their new horizon. It's something called the Red Sea. The Red Sea's in front of them, but also their past that doesn't want to let them go. The Egyptians are behind them. They feel trapped. But if God is the God of the exits, we're never trapped.

but I saw something in the text I want to share and make a prophetic announcement to you in here tonight. And that is, before God gave them their hello, he gave them a goodbye. As they stood on

Can you take 30 seconds and begin to give an exit to depression, to sickness, to whatever's been bothering, whatever's been

Good News Jones from Lancaster, South Carolina. So happy to hear from the G-Man radio station. Always listening. I just don't say anything, but I

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0: wonderful. 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Shout to the Lord tonight. Shout to the Lord tonight. Shout to the Lord tonight. Shout to the Lord tonight. Hallelujah. Thank the Lord for the First Baptist Church Combined Choir. These great singers, these musicians. Hallelujah. I thank you guys so much for allowing me to be your worship leader tonight.
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0: And it's moving. I can feel his power even right now.
1: His power.
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3: I lace the boots up. 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

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You're the shelter

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0: I'm a living witness. 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
0: Come on, I need everybody in here to help me do it right now. 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He's healing me.
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0: 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Come on. Some of you have been down so long. Come on, make up your mind right now. 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I hear his voice calling me right now.
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0: 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I'm coming to you right now. 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
1: So much

0: 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And guess what? 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
1: All right, all right, all right. 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
1: Your hands and give God praise. 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

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Featuring the mighty gospel warriors of Bruce, Mississippi. The sensational heirs of Lexington will be there. Second Chance of Dillon, South Carolina. The Mighty Pilgrimages of Salisbury, North Carolina. The Joy Lights of Gaffney, South Carolina. Minister Sonny Turner and the Spiritual Quest from Charlotte. Frankie and the Anointed Angels from Charlotte, North Carolina. You may get in touch with Reverend Jackson at 704-449-3072 or Mr. Henry Goodenew Jones in Lancaster, 803-804-4639. Hosting the program, Coming Together Again, Roland Carter, and yours truly, the G-Man of WGUY.live. You don't want to miss this Praise and Worship Extravaganza. Be there.

Everybody open your mouth and worship the Lord. 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

And just for the next few seconds, just create an atmosphere of worship. Not for any specific reason, but just worship him just because. Come on, open up your mouth. 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

0: Romans chapter 8 and verse 18 says, "For I reckon that the sufferings of this present time are not worthy to be compared with the glory which shall be revealed in us." 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

0: 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And guess what? It's getting good.
1: In today's climate, many people have forgotten that we serve an undefeated God, a God full of love, a God that is faithful to all that he has promised. Who wouldn't serve a God like this?

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The Bible says that God and Abraham made a covenant. God told Abraham, if you serve me, I'll bless you. And Abraham

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1: Come on. 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

evil says in Philippians 4:6-7. 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
1: Listen. I promised the Lord when I got off my sick bed that I would testify everywhere I went. But even before I did, I closed my eyes one night when I couldn't even use my mouth to talk. And I told him, I said, if I don't live to see tomorrow, still you've been good to me. 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If I don't make it to see the sunrise, still you've been good to me. And this song simply says this, listen to this. Put your hand together.

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You woke up this morning. 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If you got life in your body, you got something to praise him for. 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

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Featuring the mighty gospel warriors of Bruce, Mississippi. The sensational heirs of Lexington will be there. Second Chance of Dillon, South Carolina. The mighty Pilgrimages of Salisbury, North Carolina. The Joy Lights of Gaffney, South Carolina. Minister Sonny Turner and the Spiritual Quest from Charlotte. Frankie and the Anointed Angels from Charlotte, North Carolina. You may get in touch with Reverend Jackson at 704-449-3072 or Mr. Henry Goodenew Jones in Lancaster, 803-804-4639. Hosting the program, Coming Together Again, Roland Carter, and yours truly, the G-Man of WGUY.live. You don't want to miss this Praise and Worship Extravaganza. Be there.

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1: Up!

0: 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It's getting gooder and gooder.
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2: 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Come celebrate three amazing years of faith, music, and community. For vendor information,

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1: 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It's getting gooder and gooder. 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
2: St. John, the third chapter, verse 16 says, "For God so loved the world that he gave his only begotten Son, that whosoever believeth in him should not perish, but have everlasting life." Love.

0: 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We are
1: WGUY guy live. 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It's getting gooder and gooder and gooder. I love the old timey gospel singer, especially when they're featuring Lee Williams and Paul Beasley. I just really enjoy the fact that we have a station here in Charlotte that I can recall my great years of quartet.
2: We understand that there are pains and trials in this lifetime, God. We understand that on this side, Lord, there's going to be things we go through that we don't understand. But right now, God, I just want to thank you and praise you and lift you up, Lord, for making a way for us to get to the other side. And

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1: and submit your name. 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G-Man, what we got for him today?

I don't see what else to pray for. I don't see what else to pray for. If I'm not aligned, I don't see what else to pray for. If I'm not aligned, I don't see what else to pray for. If my life is not in order, I don't know what else I'm looking for. If my life is not in order, I don't know what I'm looking for. If I'm not burning for Jesus, I don't know what I'm burning for. I don't know the lust of the flesh that I'm burning for. If it's not for Jesus,

We've gathered here to remind ourselves of the return of the Lord. Or let me put it this way, the beginning of the return. That's why we are gathered here. So this is the best prayer you can be praying, that God will align you. Tell yourself the truth. I will tell myself, I need God to align me. I need Him to align me. For a lot of us, if He returns today or tomorrow, we know we are not aligned. So I need Him to align me. That's my prayer. Arrange my life to please You. Arrange my life to suit You. Arrange my life to be ready for You. I don't want to be ashamed when You come. What is life? What is life if the major thing I should be thinking of is not in the radar? What is life?

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I am a board technician, and of course I listen, I tune in. You know it's getting gooder and gooder. Now stay tuned in 7 days a week, 24 hours a day to WGuy.live radio.

0: I brought some company to the life room. Y'all welcome the Hamiltons
1: into life rooms. 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

Keep it going. Okay. Graduation. You gotta celebrate. 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Have

0: temple, always available. Oh, I'll be the one.
1: We, you know, go day after day, you know, with a smile on our face, like we're okay, you know, but God sees the heart. He sees the hidden things that we have, whether, you know, it's hurts, pains, whether, you know, you've been scarred by something. He sees those things. He wants total access. He wants

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1: See, I'm from Chicago, and

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You've seen us messed up over and over again. 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
1: Have done.
0: Look at him and tell him, yes,
1: I'm grateful
0: for the victory.

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0: 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Featuring the mighty gospel warriors of Bruce, Mississippi. The sensational heirs of Lexington will be there. Second Chance of Dillon, South Carolina. The Mighty Pilgrims of Salisbury, North Carolina. The Joy Lights of Gaffney, South Carolina. Minister Sonny Turner and the Spiritual Quest from Charlotte. Frankie and the Anointed Angels from Charlotte, North Carolina. You may get in touch with Reverend Jackson at 704-449-3072 or Mr. Henry Goodnew Jones in Lancaster, 803-804-4639. Hosting the program, Coming Together Again, Roland Carter, and yours truly, the G-Man of WGUY.live. You don't want to miss this Praise and Worship Extravaganza. Be there. When you start to become sure of yourself, nothing negative can
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Don't hang up the phone. Worship. 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

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He's been gone for 3 days. I may call the police. Yeah. But before I do, I'm going to lift my hands. Because in my worship, they'll find him alive and well.

pain in my body. Doctors don't know what it is. And they tell me just take this medication and that gives me another problem. And they say they take this for that and that gives me another problem. But the next time I go to the doctor, before I walk in the room, I lift my hands. And I'll be shifting the air.

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I say, Lord, fix it for me.

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Remember that if we trust in the Lord with all of our hearts and never doubt Him, He will bring us through any circumstance.

Yes, ooh-wee, another blessing. You want another blessing? I suggest that you go see Miss Christina Nelson. She's the general manager at Best Way, located at 6227 South Boulevard here in the city of Charlotte, North Carolina. Are you in the need of furniture, appliances, electronics, computers? You always wanted these things, but your money is just coming up short. Your money is looking funny. But if you go by and see Miss Christina Nelson, and she's the general manager, go by and tell her that you heard it on the radio. Tell her to give you the G-Man special. If you want an appointment, just call her at 704-643-3902 for an appointment with Miss Christina. I promise you, she will do you right. WGUY.live. Stand behind Miss Christina Nelson over at Best.

and Dave and... times in which we live. And these are crucial times. Times of trouble everywhere. Uncertainties. Unrest. Everywhere you go. Well, you just don't know. It has us in a dilemma. You don't know what the weather gonna be. Huh? Don't know whether you got a job tomorrow. Some of us don't even know whether we are still married or not. That's just how uncertain things are. Sometimes you think you're married, you're not. Your health is so uncertain. You're well one day, sick the next one. Is that right? And in a day and time like this, you don't know what politicians are going to do. Is that right? So in a time like this, where there's indefinite, uncertain, well, my friends, you need to be sure and very sure that you've been born again. You ought to know you got good religion, something that will sustain you in the time of trial, tribulation, temptation, all around. It need to be good enough that if you get in the fiery furnace, like the Hebrew boy, you know he'll keep you. If you get in the lion's den, he'll keep you. And with temptation all around you, you need to know beyond the shadow of a doubt that I've been born again. How many of you know you've been born again? We used to sing a little song, Where I Came From. And I just want you to kind of listen in. And if you can answer me back, well and good. But we used to sing this little song down in Tennessee.

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If you know you got it, I want you to say it. Do you?

0: if you know prayer will change things, I just dare you to look at your neighbor right now and tell him, say, neighbor,
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0: change things. 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Now give God a love offering right now.

0: You done came way too far to give up now.
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1: See, I'm

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If you got life in your body, you got something to praise him for. 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
1: Thank you so much for being with me for Divine Destiny of Trinity Jubilee Ministries, where Overseer Andrea Walker is our shepherd of the house. She is not in tonight, but I'm going to be here, Prophetess Bailey. Just thank you for being with us. We are at 916 Moretz Avenue. We have 10:30 service, so come and join us. We have 9:30 Bible study. I'm a little nervous, so just bear with me. I've done this before, but every time it's time for me to do the word, I get a little nervous. So if you have your Bibles, if you could turn with me to Proverbs 19:21, and I'm just going to give you what God laid on my heart. But before we start, I just want to say a quick prayer. Oh, Heavenly Father, right now, in the mighty name of Jesus, I humbly come before you, giving the glory, the honor, and the praise. God, we thank you for who you are. You are El Shaddai, the God of the impossible. You are the great I am. And anything that follows after I am, Father God, the universe have to line up with this. Allow us to line up with you, align up with the word. Open up our heart tonight, God. Allow me to decrease as you increase, Father God. Right now, in the mighty name of Jesus, we give it all to you. In Jesus' name, we say amen. Proverbs 19:21, and we have had this scriptures before, but I'm going to do it a little different, what God gave me and what I read up on today. And it says, the tongue has the power, and I'm coming from the Living Version of the Bible, the NIV. It says, the tongue has the power of life and death, and those who love it eat its fruit. The tongue has the power of life and death, and those who love it eat its fruit. If you also go with me to Matthew 12:35, it reads, the good man brings good things out of good stored up in him, and the evil man brings evil things out of what is stored up in him. But I tell you that men will have to give account on the day of judgment for every careless word they have spoken. For by your words you will be acquitted, and by your words you will be condemned. So today we're talking about the words. We're talking about those things. There's life and death in the power of the tongue. And we hear that so often, but a lot of times, do we really understand what that is saying to us? We have to be mindful of the things that, and I'm looking down at my notes, you have to be mindful of the things that happens in our life. And sometimes when we miss certain dreams or certain aspects of our life, we begin to say those negative things. And we have to understand that there's power in our tongue. There's power in what we say because of the authority. It will be if only but God. If only but God. So when we begin to understand that in the scheme of things, when we look at it's the power, there's life, there's power in the tongue to say those things. Yeah, things are going to come up. There's going to be some incidents that has happened in our life that we don't like, and we want to change it. But what we have to do, instead of saying, if only I could have got that job, if only things would have worked out the way that I wanted to work out. But I heard Joel Osteen talking about Joseph on yesterday, and he began to say that God showed Joseph the end of his life, what was getting ready to happen. But he didn't let him see all the middle part of it. If only he could have seen that his brothers was going to betray him, if he could have seen that he was going to be thrown into slavery, that he was going to be thrown into prison, then his mindset may have changed. But if he would have said, but God, even though I went through those things, but God is the one that brought me to this expected end. In Jeremiah 29:11, it tells us that he has an expected end for us. So because there is an expected end, and because God has the plan for us, we give our hope in him. So no matter what has happened in our life, and we want to start with, if only I could change this. But God, I thank you that this situation happened in my life because because if it wasn't for you, I wouldn't be where I am. If it wasn't for Joseph going through the things that he went through, my God, then he wouldn't have been able to have that experience. And we talked about on Wednesday that spiritual maturity. So in that experience that he had, he was able to see the hand of God move in his life. When you begin to look at your life, can you see how God moved? Even though it didn't look right, I have to be transparent in my own situation. I was talking to Overseer earlier today, and I was telling one of my coworkers, I don't feel that lump in my heart no more. Every time I get ready to talk to my ex-husband and the things that we went through, I have to go back. And I was like, if only things would have been this way, and if he would have did this way, and if I would have said that, but God, I thank you that the things that happen is a perfect purpose in there, and I have to pull the purpose out of it. God, you didn't lie to me. You still allowed the things that you told me was going to happen. It did come to pass, but I had to go through some things. And in going through those things, I've learned that I have to put my trust in God. I'm reminded of the song, I put my trust in God, my Savior. You're the one who has never failed. I sought the Lord. He heard and he answered. Are we seeking him in those things that come along in our life? Or are we looking at, we're trying to do it in our own will? When we're trying to do it in our own will, we begin to say those words, if only I could change this. If only I can change that. Not understanding that God's will is going to be done in all of our lives. When you sit back and you understand that those negative thoughts, that if only is a negative thought, and the enemy wants us to stay in that lane, but we have to get out of that. Sometimes we have to cross that lane. We have to make sure that we're looking at the four-way and making sure there's no cars coming so we can cross over. But when we begin to cross over from that negativity to that but God, and to begin to change our mindset, God, I don't know what you're doing, but God. That but God let us know that God is still have his hands on that situation. I don't know about you, but I got a but God in my spirit tonight. It also says in the word, it says the tongue has the power of life and death, and those who love it will eat its fruit. So what fruit are you eating today? Are you eating the fruit of death, or are you eating the fruit of life? And when I began to say that, you was like, what are you talking about? So that death in your situation, you're speaking negative in that situation. You're looking at it from a glass half empty instead of the glass half full. Are you looking at God? I'm so thankful and so grateful to be the blessing that you have called me to be. But your situation may say you're not there yet. No, I may not be there yet, but I'm on my way. And as long as I have breath in my body, and as long as God give me the tenacity and the strength, then I can do all things through Christ Jesus to strengthen me. I'm no longer

God, show me how to put my dependence in you. Show me, hallelujah, how to make sure that I'm encouraging, hallelujah, that positivity of your word. Allow me to look at your word and go in your word and find those areas that I need the assistance with, because you told me that you was right there. You told me that you're not going to never leave me nor forsake me. I'm talking about but God. We're going to switch over from if only to but God. When the enemy comes in and say, you know what, I don't know why you being so encouraged today. You know your childhood, and you had this, that, and going on. And if you had had better parents, and if you would have had a better upbringing, but God, I'm glad that he's showing me now. But God, I'm glad that he's showing me with my children that I can, hallelujah, grow them up in the admiration of who he is. I'm glad, hallelujah, but God is showing me how to call on the name of Jesus and know that his name is a strong tower, and I don't have to worry about, hallelujah, no devil from hell come up against me, because I know that the prayers of the righteous avail of much. And, hallelujah, I understand, hallelujah, now, hallelujah, that I had to go through what I went through in order to get the experience that I need to, hallelujah, to grow spiritually, to be able to tell another brother and sister, hallelujah, the goodness of God. Just a small testimony. I had someone to come in. I wasn't going to tell my business, but I had someone to come in today and was looking at some things for me. And he was a Hispanic man, and he heard the word that was playing in the background, and he began to tell me about what was going on in his marriage. And he said, you know, marriage is hard. And he was like, and you have to work at it. He said, I'm not out here doing any and everything. He said, but my wife, the way she was brought up, hallelujah, she can be very manipulative, and she used the D word, divorce, hallelujah, quite often. And I told her the next time that she do it, then I'm out. He said, but I'm not leaving my home, hallelujah. So what I did, he said, I just created another room. He said, but I'm tired. And as he was sitting there and he was talking, I began to minister to him because, but God, of what I've already gone through in my own marriage, the own demise of my marriage, I was able to tell him, hallelujah, how good God, but God, there's another side, hallelujah, on the other side of that. If only in my mind and previously, if only my spouse would have did what he needed to do, and if only we could have did this and worked this out. But God is the one that's keeping me standing. And I will begin to tell him, God is still on the throne, and God is still good. And regardless of what's going on, hallelujah, he can change this thing around for you. And I said, can I pray with you? Is it okay? And he said, yes, absolutely. And we began to pray, and I began to pray for this man. And when he left out, he said, you know what? We have so much to be thankful for. He said, we look at the things that we don't have, but we need to understand that God is still good. And as he began to leave, I was like, God, I thank you. I thank you that I'm no longer ashamed, but God, of what I went through, because if I hadn't went through that, I wouldn't be able to sit here on this live tonight, hallelujah, in my pastor's absence to tell you, but God, if God can do it for me, and he has done it, and he's still doing it, he can do it for you as well. So whatever is going on, begin to speak those things as though they were. Begin, hallelujah, to tell the enemy that he don't get to have you, your children, or your future, because you're going to stand on the word of God. It's a but God, hallelujah, instead of if only. Stop allowing those if onlys kill, be a dream killer of what God has for you in your life, not only for you, but for your children and for anyone else that's connected to you. We have to understand, hallelujah, that there's power, hallelujah, in the tongue. That the Holy Spirit that dwells down in the inside of you is going to be your leader and your guide. When that thing begin to come up, I'm not going to tell you that it's not going to come. But what I'm going to tell you, that when it do, you change the direction of it. You change the flow of it. I'm not getting ready to speak those things, and I'm not getting ready to allow someone else to speak those things in my life. What I'm going to do, I'm going to stand on God's word. What I'm going to do, hallelujah, I'm going to look to the hills from whence come my help. I'm reminded of the people, the 5,000 that came over and was running, hallelujah, after Jesus because they needed a word. And when he began to feed them, hallelujah, I'm going to let Holy Ghost go. When he began to feed them, hallelujah, they was ready to go. The disciples, the 12 disciples said, send them to other villages so they can.

0: get what they need, but not understanding that they had all they need that was right there. They was in the presence of God, but he used what he had. That was a but God moment. He said, give me what you have. And when they began to give him what they had, he lifted it up to his father and blessed it. And it says that 5,000 men, not including the women and children, but he set them in groups of 50, fed them, he said, and take up the remnants. The remnants that was taken up was 12 baskets. So the disciples was able to eat because they were serving. That was a but God moment. They could have been negative and sent them on about their business, not understanding. It could have been, if only we had enough food. If only for a moment, the disciples said, if only, how are we going to feed these people? If only we had enough to give them, but God stepped in through his son, Jesus. And when he, hallelujah, lifted it up before them, there was more than enough. There was overflow. So I'm saying this to you, where you're in that if only moment, change it to but God and see God do that overflow in your life. I don't know about you, but I'm tired of the if only. I'm tired of looking at the glass half empty when there's still water that's in there and it still can be drank. And then God can still continue to add more and more. When we begin to look up in the word and we see how God began to do the increase in the disciples' life, we are the living disciples right now. We are, hallelujah, his ambassadors. We're the mouthpiece of Christ. And you may say, hallelujah, I'm not following him the way. It doesn't matter if you follow him the way I am, but you follow him based on your own relationship. So when you have a relationship, you don't have to compare yourself to anyone else. This is a personal between you and your father. So God, hallelujah, but God, I'm not going to, hallelujah, continue to look at this thing, hallelujah, the way I've been looking at it. My mindset is going to change. Hallelujah, the way, hallelujah, that I move is going to change because, hallelujah, I got a hell to churn and I got a heaven to go to it. And if I know that if I don't continue to do that, I know that if I don't seek him, hallelujah, then I'm not going to be with him. It's time out to stop playing with God. It's time, hallelujah, in the name of Jesus, to get serious about where your soul is going to be. It's, hallelujah, it's time to get serious about, hallelujah, bringing the people in, hallelujah, to the storehouse, hallelujah, knowing that God is, hallelujah, is our only way. He's the truth and he's the life, but we got to begin to speak that thing. We got to understand that our atmosphere is the way it is because we're speaking the wrong things. What are we speaking in our household? What are we speaking in our lives? What are we speaking in our children's lives? Telling them they're not going to be this and this, and I'm not going to have that, and I don't have anything else. And I heard a woman of God says, you need to quit saying that you're trying to make ends meet, because ends never meet. And I began to look at, they don't meet. Ends don't never meet. It's an ending, and that's what the purpose is. No, your ends are not going to meet, so your money is never meeting because you said, I'm trying to make ends meet. And when you continue to try, then it's going to continue not to meet. Well, we got to say, God, I thank you for meeting all my needs. I thank you in the name of Jesus, hallelujah, that, hallelujah, I'm looking here, but you are the one that's going to put the increase. You're going to put the super to the natural in my life. So every, hallelujah, thing that I need that you're going to give me because I'm bringing it to you first. I'm going to put it in his hands so he can, hallelujah, lift it up to his father and the father can bless it. And then I'm able to do everything that I need to do and still have overflow. That's a but God moment. So when we begin to look at our lives and we may be looking at our children and we may, hallelujah, don't understand what's going on with them, we got to go back to Jeremiah 29:11, and it tells us, but hallelujah, he have good plans for us to give us hope. So you got to understand he got good plans for your children to give them hope. You may say, God, I'm praying, I'm fasting, I'm looking to you to change them. But what about when we was out here when our parents was praying for us and look at how far we've come? That's a but God moment. I remember Pastor Carter, the late Pastor Carter my mom used to say, Tabitha, if I could just take my head off of my body and put it on yours that you'll be able to see. If only you could be able to see. But what I can say today, But God have stepped in to help me. I'm not where I want to be, but I'm certainly not where I used to be. And if I continue to, hallelujah, strive to him, I continue to keep my eyes focused on him, then I'm going to get where he needs me to be. What about you? Are you ready to get where God wants you to be and let go of the if onlys in your life? Not saying that it's not going to come, but change it. Because God, hallelujah, wants you to live and wants you to live, hallelujah, more abundantly. You are not going to be effective and it infects someone. You're going to be effective. That, hallelujah, that word is like a living water. When you begin, hallelujah, to see it and it begin to come off the pages and you begin to look, God, if it wasn't for you, if it wasn't for you, God, hallelujah, I don't know how I made it this month. If it wasn't for you, God, I don't know how I missed that layoff. If it wasn't for you, God, I don't know how I still got a roof over my head. God, if it wasn't for you, I don't know how I'm still able to still get standing when the enemy trying to come into my mental capacity and tell me, hallelujah, that I should end it all. No, but God is the one that keeps me. He has your life in his hand. And when you're reminded and you read the word, you understand that he has each one of our names engraved in his hand. Just think about that for a moment. Your name is engraved in God's hand. That means that every time he look at his hand, he sees you. Every time he waves his hand, he sees you. So don't ever let the enemy think that God is not concerned about those things, hallelujah, about you. It says in his words that he's perfecting those things that's concerning you. So because he's perfecting those things that's concerning you, I don't have to think negatively no more. And somebody's like, well, that's not realistic. Yes, it is. Yes, it is. His word tells me there's power in life. Let me read it verbatim. The tongue has the power of life and death, and those who love it will eat its fruit. So what I'm going to do, I'm going to love the word that God's telling me. I'm going to stand on his word. He told me that he'll never leave me nor forsake me. He told me that I can do all things, not some things, all things through Christ Jesus that strengthened me. It also tells me to first seek ye the kingdom of heaven and all of his righteousness, and those things will be added unto me. So let me seek him first. And if I'm seeking him first, I'm in his will, then he's going to make sure that that perfect purpose in our life is going to come forth. He's going to make sure of that. So again, not if only, but God. So I just want to say thank you for listening to me tonight. I'm a little nervous. I thank God for the opportunity. But I would be remiss if I don't tell you how to have a relationship with him. Romans 10 and 9 tells me that if you confess with your mouth that God raised him from the dead, you will be saved. For it is with your heart that you believe and are justified, and it's with your mouth that you confess and you are saved. Again, because you speak it and you say it, it is going to be so. Not only just believing, but you got to say it. You got to say that I'm saved. And once you become saved, then you got to know that you know that you know. It's not about a feeling. It's about a knowing. I know that I belong to God. I know that he's my savior. I know that when I'm in the trenches, I can call on his name and he's going to be right there. It's been many a times that I've been in the trenches not long ago that I'm crying out to him, God, I don't know which way to turn. I don't know what to do. The decisions that I'm making, but he steps in because of the relationship. And then we go ahead and we get the Holy Spirit. But you want to make sure that you get in a word-based church family that's going to teach you the unadulterated word. But once you confess, you already saved. Don't let no one tell you that you're not. It's not about the works. It's what's in the heart. We thank God that he's the one that judges the heart. Man looks on the outside, but God judges the heart. And because he judges the heart, he knows exactly where we need to be, how we going to get there, and we have to put our trust completely in him. So I thank God for you. Let's go pray before time is over. Oh, Heavenly Father, right now in the mighty name of Jesus, God, I just say thank you. I appreciate you. We love you. Father God, we have no other, hallelujah, that we can come to. But God, I thank you that we're able to lift up holy hands unto you, God. God, I thank you, hallelujah, for the ones that are sick or shed in, Father God, that you, hallelujah, apply the blood from the crown of their head down to the sole of their feet. Father God, do not allow this word, hallelujah, to come back void, Father God. I thank you, Father God, that you, hallelujah, is our Lord and our Savior. We can do nothing without you, but we can do everything with you, Father God. God, hallelujah, move, hallelujah, on their behalf, Father God. We break every generational curse right now through the bloodline, Father God, and we release, hallelujah, your anointing, Father God, right now on their life, Father God. I ask that you continue to cover them, Father God. I ask right now in the name of Jesus that you continue, hallelujah, to cover WGUY.live, Father God, G-Man and his family, Father God. Continue to, hallelujah, do provisions, Father God. Do the overflow, Father God. Continue, hallelujah, to move like never before on our behalf. And we ask that you seal this prayer. In Jesus' precious name, we say amen and thank you, Jesus.
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2: 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How to eat? He brought money to the industry, cuz I'm telling you the truth. Pastor P.

this is the generation of them that will seek your face. And Father, we didn't come tonight for flesh to get any glory, but we came tonight from you, God, to magnify the name of our Father. So Father, tonight we don't extend to you our hand, but we extend to you our lives to

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Lion of Judah, roar in this place. By your power and your might.

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Come on, do I have any worshipers in the building tonight?

0: Father, this atmosphere has been prepared for you to come and wreck us tonight. Wreck us tonight. We didn't come to watch a show tonight, but we came to lay before the presence of the living God. Our God is not dead, but tonight I declare that he's alive in this place. He's alive in this place, and he's moving by his power and by his might. Do your work in us tonight, Father. Do your work in me tonight, Father. Strip us in your presence, Father. Strip us in your presence, Father, that we may look just like you. We surrender. Have your way, Almighty God. Is there anybody in the room that just wants him to have his way? I just want you to have your way. I came in here with some stuff on me tonight, but I want you to have your way in me, mighty God. Yes,
1: real talk. Everything slick don't slide, and just because I let you slide, don't think
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1: Ladies and gentlemen, let's stand on our feet as I present to you the Reverend F.C. Barnes, Deborah Barnes, and the Red Bud Combined Choir. 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

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I need a breakthrough. I need a breakthrough. 'Cause this is the thing you've anointed me.

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Jordan Turner. I work for WGUI.live as the digital marketing specialist graphic designer number 2. Hey, join us. It's getting gooder and gooder.

Somebody say the devil is a lie. Jesus is on the way back. 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

0: 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Y'all like that? Hallelujah.
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2: 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And as it's getting gooder and gooder, Sister comes to talk about education to salvation. God is amazing. So if you will kindly meet me, I invite you to join me alive at 5 with your sister. God.
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0: you're trying and dribbling, and you're still here. Came up on the rough side of the mountain, but through it all, God kept his arm around you. We just want to tell him thank you.
1: Thank you, Lord.
0: Thank you because

0: G-Man, what we got for him today?
1: I have a guest here that I would like to bring up to share right now. I want you to just, she's going to bless us in a mighty way right now. I want you to welcome to the stage Shayna Wilson Williams. Right?